il faut se garer. 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

0: I wish I could go along with you, but I do have a problem. 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

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Work all week, so work on weekends, still can't pay my rent. 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
1: 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Going to the house Sundays after church. Going to the house on Christmas Day. Going to the house in the summer when there was no school. Going to the house because we could. I miss going to the house with the pecan tree. Vegetables in the field. Pink Cadillac under the carport. Basketball hoop connected to the tree. 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Soda machine. Family mule out back. 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The little white house where Auntie lived. Family gathered. Sisters cooked. Children played. Preachers ate. Friends stopped by. You want a plate? I miss going to the house. Small town. One store. Horace Parnell's. Cheese, bologna, and basic needs. Mr. John under the town's biggest pecan tree. Post office before you get to the railroad tracks. Church just over the railroad tracks. Cornfields. 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School down yonder. Dirt roads. Horses prancing down the street. I miss going to the house. The house doesn't sit alone. Uncle Dool straight across, Miss Helen to the side, a corner of Jackson pride. I miss going to the house. Memories, fish fries, Daddy Joe being shaved in his favorite chair, Mimi's silent but strong presence, Daddy Sandy patching up my bruised knee. I miss going to the house. Miss Helen doing the hustle, Joel rushing through. I'm not gonna stay, I'm just getting a plate. Myrtle talking mess and starting trouble. Uncle Dool outside with the family mule. Auntie moving everyone through the food trough lines. Kids breakdancing in the kitchen. Family history being relived. Remember when? Tell the story about.
2: I miss going to the house.
1: Laughter filling the room. I miss going to the house. Who wants coffee? Black, two sugars, no cream. Three sugars and two creams. Roasted peanuts. Pineapple coconut cake. Pound cake. German chocolate cake. Cake, cake, and sweet potato pies too. I miss going to the house. Sunday paper being passed around. Television playing. Basketball games. Hee-haw. Casey Kasem's top 10. Solid gold. Young and the Restless in Dallas too. I miss going to the house. The little white house. Our family's house. Paneled walls. Family pictures on display. Room for everyone who wants to stay.
2: I miss going to the
1: memories
2: house.
1: Made. History preserved. Remember where you came from. Love unconditionally. I miss going to the house.

the Skulltech science is simple. It's real talk and the facts are to be found in the interstice between newsfeed and conspiracy. You see, the truth is like a bird that flies into your house unexpectedly. It shocks you with the wing flap, and then the numbers and the facts

you made our way away from the sky, Apple. You will notice from your new knowledge, experience that the distance from the crust to the mantle to the core is much greater than previous measurements. And as we have penciled in as lyricists in this time period, we experiment with a myriad of new findings, different

0: 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Almost like you never were here.
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0: My nigga's a killer. 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

0: This bitch is closing. 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
1: According to my information, which I've touched.

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I remember we were in bed and then we imagined somebody upstairs. I don't even know if we heard footsteps or imagined footsteps and then imagined a story. That was in that little place opposite Brixton Prison. I guess they didn't realize that everyone wasn't like that. 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

0: mama. 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
0: I had her, you had her, we had her, he had her, she had her, they had her.
2: Biatch.
0: I don't want you no more. Really though, really.

rabbit with a feral look in its eye. Bodies twist themselves into a blasphemous angle of rebellion and defiance. Something smelling like jail time cuts across the air like handfuls of cubic zirconia scratching the shit out of a plexiglass cap. Over in the corner, a cue ball psychotic smack cracks up a tribe of stripes and solids on a squared field of green. The black ink sinks through the smoky haze of aw shit, damn, and ten spots reluctantly roughing their ways out of pissed off pocket. The DJ, who we call the priest, sits up there in the pulpit in all translucent splendor, jacking the sounds, spinning the rhythms in 33 and a third sermons, preaching the sound of our new gospel. And the church's hands fly heavenward, exposing our palms to the angels as we hope to catch a holy hand slap from whatever God's unlucky enough to be working this night. Tonight, we be young, virile, sweating our passions you've got to experience in order to understand. Check it, man. Tonight, we don't give a damn about tympanic cartilaginous erosion of our inner ears weakened by 1,200 too many hot grinding weekends of butt bumping, whooping, and tweeting. We don't give a damn about that ass whipping we gonna get when we get back home and our parents find out we ain't in bed. Okay, a little. But what we care about right now is that ass whipping only bass and drum can give. That ass whipping only bass and drum can heal. Tonight we live for strobe lights that kiss our vision and bring new sight. We live for floors that moan beneath the weight of young flippant attitudes. We live for glasses mumbling their speech of stolen kisses with a sky that explodes with the funk of burden spine. We live to kill our burdens, shoot them in the back of the head, watch them give up their ghosts between the etched groove, etched groove of waxed plates. We live for the bodega crew, coming up from the Pilsen area, from Humboldt, bringing them supple bra morenas with backsides like congas gone bopping on my cheese mold rhythm from the front door to the dance floor. Got you singing songs and tongue in a language you ain't never tongued before, like me day, may me, you see, okay, for moment, toto, pofi, they, oh, something like that. Big red manzana lip that parts ever so slightly, revealing a thin sliver of pink tongue that rolls itself like scarlet smoke off the roof of Latina mouth. We live for sisters, blue blacks, honey browns, heavenly ebonies getting down on legs shaped like mama's soul food with a whole lot of attitude. Calves carved majestically out of hams and hocks,

0: I wish I could go along with you, but I do have a problem. I've got my... But I can't...
1: 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Oh yeah!

0: 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Can we get another one going? I'll put some money on it. We buying a bag? 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Yeah. What up? Compliments the company, of course. Courtesy your friends at the Scallops Hotel. 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Black Orpheus, smash loot, determined for Hades. Grassroots, a last game of spades. In cahoots with an irascible knave. And points at his own pot belly. Slave man boot don't fail me. Slave man boot don't fail me. Clouded lemon tree. Solomon grew accustomed to the bowing and bended knees. The scent was heavenly. Wisdom's tarnished to the same color as piss pot. Related by deviant. Certain queries repeated. The berries were sweetened. Lingan, lingua. She gripped me by the pinger. Power you. Brita water filtered juice. Refreshing caboose, kaboom. And a handful of mixed nuts. Lead a show like Milo spoke so well. Threaten to poke a hole through my fontanelle. Idle and bewildered, burnt booty light bulb. Coolie recalls another bygone anthem. Psychic tantrum. That machine left my memory rotoscope. Rogue got ambition in bushels, bundles, barrels. Hunting the herald, rest in peace, Harold Hunter. Blunted SOS, grunting yes, yes. A disservice when Art Nouveau act rich. My bong water brackish. We was jigging to Tony Braxton. Me and my big love like Bill Paxton. Rogue got old and rich off niggas like Phil Jackson. Pass on the ostentatious displays of wealth. Ran her palms along the green felt. Y'all was using binoculars, wearing LL Bean belts. My money circled through black economies. From your perspective, Ro was navel gazing. Spook astrology, goose anatomy. Reduced to flattery, it ain't no batteries. Self-sufficient, mail directly to the kitchen, where I like to help the help with dishes.
1: That's where we be at on all days.
2: We'll be right back.

0: Where my hormones at?
1: I'm a mess, a hot mess, yes, I'm a mess, just being honest.

do we do with the men and women who don't fit in? How do we forget them? Even the sea says no. What do we do with humanity writhing tied to earth like a fly held by the wing? Dance that smashes limbs, a desperate lump of living fear. We can't keep it here. Can't eat it, can we? What can we do? It'll have to go if it can't get on. Ground hard into greed's grimace by the dark wishes of lost or distracted loves. The deficit after subtraction of exaggerated reactions, miscalculated once and magnified by time. Told by stones that stand on bones, crushed to dust. Give it to us, give us what? Give it to us, give us what? A paper slice of peace that sets a light. Give us what? At the top of the clouds of having, over the moon and stars and after and beyond. Then give us what? What are we trying to have? What is the blood pointing the way to on our walls? Remind me, why do I

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Give us what? Is the naked balls embrace the blanket of our wasted souls? Frowning till the clouds surround the voice, dawn is smothered. What do we want? If we don't want one another, chips and oxygen, drink. 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What do I get? If I don't get this, a cursory kindness recognized that I call the man my brother. I mean, what do we want? If we don't want one another, I ask the glass, I ask the day, the moon, it doesn't shudder. Tell me again about blowing them out of the sea. What do they cost and what have we got and what does it mean for me? Do what you can, but a heart is a heart and a man is a man. And anyway, I haven't any better way than what you see. 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
0: Rebus brought me out to Cali for the first time. 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

0: Has been. 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

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In this Game of Thrones, it is known I got them 4G LTE connection boards. 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

Deep deflecting stares and floating the quiet boys down the waves of our laughter, pushing stories into the shy spaces of the brittle bonds built between us with words we use for man like bruv, like cuz, like blood, like fam. 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Who was the first to chisel at his edges, call them hard and leave a wake for us to follow in? Who's the first to split the sea and pave the only road through it with dumbbells and black skin? Who's the first to body pop like shards of glass and bullet holes in windows that he saw himself reflected in? We left for college early and came home later than we told our mums, with shoulder bags of gym clothes flattened by our books and sheathed inside beside the library stamps, knives with black handles that we'd stolen from our mother's kitchens. We used them to scar the road with anchor points in case the sea came crashing in. We didn't know back then. We didn't know back then that us boys had to learn to swim, cause floating weren't enough for when the tide would pull us into men. The road beneath us glittering with moonlight soaking heavy skin that tied us down despite the way it sparkled. How did our reflections lock us into visions of ourselves we never really recognized? Disguised in angles of refracted light, we were bad lads.

0: bad was good, like. Bad was black, like. Bad was fat, like. We were bad. Car, do you say we were born like that? Our future's built on absent pasts and myths that we could never swim, so we scarred the roads, we walked in skin. In case the sea came crashing in, we anchored ourselves to the lost boys in front of us. Floating points with broken compasses lost at sea like 10 man deep. In frowns that stroked our skins and rippled out as if we'd skipped stones off each other's faces. Can you place this boy inside the man? Can you see him floating along the current of the other boy's laughter, breaking his ribs as he tries to grow an ego to fit the fear reflected in the eyes of his peers? Boys with bruises that swell like the threat of waves before they crash. Storms predicted by the weathermen who never learned to love the wind but hollered as they chased tornadoes, so we learned to run. Forgot that we could always swim. And stop listening for the soothing sound of the sea becoming shells. Becoming shells, becoming shells, becoming shells that didn't sing.
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jealousy. From now on there'll be a change in me. My walk will be different, my talk and

strut my stuff. Nobody wants you when you're old and gray. There'll be some changes made today. There'll be some changes.

butcher has been changing his jokes. I must make some changes from the old to the new. I must do things just the same as others do.